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3: Plenty hot going into the midweek. Heat advisories go on through the evening, and another heat advisory for Wednesday late morning into the evening hours for feels like temps that could approach 110 in a few spots. Extreme caution outdoors. A mainly clear sky tonight across southeast Alabama, low 78, warm and humid. There could be a couple scattered late day storms Wednesday, but most of all, it's just going to be hot and it's going to be humid. 98 the high, heat index levels to 108. A few widely scattered storms Wednesday evening. Overnight low 75, a better chance for maybe a couple scattered storms Thursday afternoon, high 94. This is meteorologist Mark Thibodeau for the Weather Channel. 96.9 The Legend.

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0: John David Anderson was born in Apopka, Florida. In 1972, he worked as a roofer at the Ryman Auditorium. 10 years later, he wrote the hit Swingin' with his friend Lionel Delmore. The single became the biggest selling record in the history of Warner Brothers Records.
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6: Plenty hot going into the midweek. Heat advisories go on through the evening, and another heat advisory for Wednesday late morning into the evening hours for feels like temps that could approach 110 in a few spots. Extreme caution outdoors. A mainly clear sky tonight across southeast Alabama, low 78, warm and humid. There could be a couple scattered late day storms Wednesday, but most of all, it's just going to be hot and it's going to be humid. 98 the high, heat index levels to 108. A few widely scattered storms Wednesday evening. Overnight low 75, a better chance for maybe a couple scattered storms Thursday afternoon, high 94. This is meteorologist Mark Thibodeau for the Weather Channel. 96.9 The Legend. 96.

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Darling, I've wasted a lot of years not seeing the real you. But tonight your beauty is shining through. And I never took the time to let you know. So before he takes you away, please let me say.

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Roger Miller was quite the jokester. One night, Roger walked up behind Ronnie Millsap, put his hands over Ronnie's ears, and said, "Guess who?" The whole room enjoyed a good laugh, including Ronnie. 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
5: Weather. Plenty hot going into the midweek. Heat advisories go on through the evening, and another heat advisory for Wednesday late morning into the evening hours for feels like temps that could approach 110 in a few spots. Extreme caution outdoors. A mainly clear sky tonight across southeast Alabama, low 78, warm and humid. There could be a couple scattered late day storms Wednesday, but most of all, it's just going to be hot and it's going to be humid. 98 the high, heat index levels to 108. A few widely scattered storms Wednesday evening. Overnight low 75. A better chance for maybe a couple scattered storms Thursday afternoon, high 94. This is meteorologist Mark Thibodeau for the Weather Channel on 96.9 The Legend.

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I lost a universal joint and I had to use my finger. 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
4: Plenty hot going into the midweek. Heat advisories go on through the evening, and another heat advisory for Wednesday late morning into the evening hours for feels like temps that could approach 110 in a few spots. Extreme caution outdoors. A mainly clear sky tonight across southeast Alabama, low 78, warm and humid. There could be a couple scattered late day storms Wednesday, but most of all, it's just going to be hot and it's going to be humid. 98 the high, heat index levels to 108. A few widely scattered storms Wednesday evening. Overnight low 75, a better chance for maybe a couple scattered storms Thursday afternoon, high 94. This is meteorologist Mark Thibodeau for the Weather Channel. 96.9 The Legend.

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0: 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They called him the Possum, but George had another nickname, No Show. No Show Jones stemmed from years of alcoholism that compromised his health and led him to miss many performances. But when George married Miss Nancy, all that changed. And we still miss and love the Possum. 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
4: Weather. Plenty hot going into the midweek. Heat advisories go on through the evening, and another heat advisory for Wednesday late morning into the evening hours for feels like temps that could approach 110 in a few spots. Extreme caution outdoors. A mainly clear sky tonight across southeast Alabama, low 78, warm and humid. There could be a couple scattered late day storms Wednesday, but most of all, it's just going to be hot and it's going to be humid. 98 the high, heat index levels to 108. A few widely scattered storms Wednesday evening. Overnight low 75, a better chance for maybe a couple scattered storms Thursday afternoon, high 94. This is meteorologist Mark Thibodeau for the Weather Channel. 96.9 The Legend.

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0: A virtuoso is an individual who possesses outstanding technical ability in a particular art or field, like music. 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Steve Warner, a virtuoso who taught himself to play. 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
2: Weather. Plenty hot going into the midweek. Heat advisories go on through the evening, and another heat advisory for Wednesday late morning into the evening hours for feels like temps that could approach 110 in a few spots. Extreme caution outdoors. A mainly clear sky tonight across southeast Alabama, low 78, warm and humid. There could be a couple scattered late day storms Wednesday, but most of all, it's just going to be hot and it's going to be humid. 98 the high, heat index levels to 108. A few widely scattered storms Wednesday evening. Overnight low 75. A better chance for maybe a couple scattered storms Thursday afternoon, high 94. This is meteorologist Mark Thibodeau for the Weather Channel. 96.9 The Legend. 90.

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0: And lucky for us, he then moved to Nashville and got a job selling songs. He wrote Hello Walls for Farron Young and Crazy for Patsy Cline. And he went on to be one of the main figures of outlaw country. His name? Willie Nelson. 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
1: weather. Plenty hot going into the midweek. Heat advisories go on through the evening, and another heat advisory for Wednesday late morning into the evening hours. For feels like temps that could approach 110 in a few spots. Extreme caution outdoors. A mainly clear sky tonight across southeast Alabama. Low 78, warm and humid. There could be a couple scattered late day storms Wednesday, but most of all, it's just going to be hot and it's going to be humid. 98 the high, heat index levels to 108. A few widely scattered storms Wednesday evening. Overnight low 75. A better chance for maybe a couple scattered storms Thursday afternoon. High 94. This is meteorologist Mark Thibodeau for the Weather Channel. 96.9 The Legend. 96.

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0: You could say his country music career really got started in Hawaii. After studying agriculture at Southwest Texas State University, George Strait eloped with his high school sweetheart before joining the Army. And while in the Army, George was stationed in Hawaii, where he began singing in the Army-sponsored band called Ramblin' Country. After returning to Texas, George Strait put together his own group.
1: Don't put it all on the line for just one role. You've got to have an ace in the hole.
0: An ace in the whole band.
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5: Plenty hot going into the midweek. Heat advisories go on through the evening, and another heat advisory for Wednesday late morning into the evening hours for feels like temps that could approach 110 in a few spots. Extreme caution outdoors. A mainly clear sky tonight across southeast Alabama, low 78, warm and humid. There could be a couple scattered late day storms Wednesday, but most of all, it's just going to be hot and it's going to be humid. 98 the high, heat index levels to 108. A few widely scattered storms Wednesday evening. Overnight low 75. A better chance for maybe a couple scattered storms Thursday afternoon, high 94. This is meteorologist Mark Thibodeau for the Weather Channel. 96.9 The Legend. 96.

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0: September 8th of 2017 was an exceptionally sad day for country music. It's the day we lost the gentle giant, Don Williams, after a short illness at the age of 78. And literally, within the same hour or two, word came that Troy Gentry of Montgomery Gentry fell from the sky in a helicopter crash. We'd like to think that two of country's best joined the family circle in the sky that day. 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
3: Tri-State weather.
4: Plenty hot going into the midweek. Heat advisories go on through the evening, and another heat advisory for Wednesday late morning into the evening hours for feels like temps that could approach 110 in a few spots. Extreme caution outdoors. A mainly clear sky tonight across southeast Alabama, low 78, warm and humid. There could be a couple scattered late day storms Wednesday, but most of all, it's just going to be hot and it's going to be humid. 98 the high, heat index levels to 108. A few widely scattered storms Wednesday evening. Overnight low 75, a better chance for maybe a couple scattered storms Thursday afternoon, high 94. This is meteorologist Mark Thibodeau for the Weather Channel on 96.9 The Legend. 96.

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0: In the late 70s, a fella they called Bruce had a couple of scrapes with the law, and during his last court appearance, the judge told him the next time he saw him, he'd be going away for many years. Well, Bruce decided to turn his life around by turning to music, and did pretty well. 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
5: Plenty hot going into the midweek. Heat advisories go on through the evening, and another heat advisory for Wednesday late morning into the evening hours for feels like temps that could approach 110 in a few spots. Extreme caution outdoors. A mainly clear sky tonight across southeast Alabama, low 78, warm and humid. There could be a couple scattered late day storms Wednesday, but most of all, it's just going to be hot and it's going to be humid. 98 the high, heat index levels to 108. A few widely scattered storms Wednesday evening. Overnight low 75, a better chance for maybe a couple scattered storms Thursday afternoon, high 94. This is meteorologist Mark Thibodeau for the Weather Channel. 96.9 The Legend.

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Well, she said she would, so I said I do. But I'd have said I wouldn't if I'd have just knew how saying I do was gonna screw up all of my life. Well, the first few years weren't all that bad. I'll never forget the good times we had, cause I'm reminded every month when I send her the child support. Well, it wasn't too long till the lust all died, and I'll admit I wasn't too surprised. 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

0: Tammy Wynette said the song D-I-V-O-R-C-E fit her life completely. Tammy was married 5 times, including a marriage to George Jones. After 4 times, Tammy married another George, her manager, George Ritchie. When she died in 1998, she and George Ritchie had been married over 20 years. The first lady of country music, Tammy Wynette. 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
3: Dangerously hot here at midweek with sunshine in the forecast.

highs today, 98, heat index values near 110, northwesterly breezes, and about a 40% chance of afternoon showers and storms today. Storms will fade away tonight, staying warm and muggy, mid-70s. Sunny, hot again Thursday with a high 94, scattered showers and storms, lesser chance of rain on Friday, then a much wetter pattern emerging for the weekend. Richard DeWedding, the Weather Channel for 96.9.

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1: For Wiregrass Daily News, this is Charlotte Fletcher with today's headlines. The Houston County Sheriff's Office has announced three separate arrests and unrelated investigations involving alleged crimes against children. Christopher Brian Davis, 33, of Newville, was arrested and charged with 32 counts of possession of child pornography and dissemination. He is being held in the Houston County Jail on a $960,000 bond. Aaron Lewis Gorham, 20, of Enterprise, was arrested and charged with traveling to meet a child for an unlawful sex act, two counts of first-degree rape, one count of second-degree rape, and one count of dissemination or display of child pornography. He is being held without bond. Christopher Cole Hilson, 23, of Wicksburg, was arrested and charged with four counts of attempted dissemination or display of child pornography. In Enterprise, construction on the new inclusive playground at Johnny Henderson Family Park begins August 3rd. The playground and splash pad will close for approximately 6 to 8 weeks while crews build a larger, more accessible play area. For more news, visit WiregrassDailyNews.com.
2: 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Welcome into the Legend Morning Show for Wednesday. Hang on, it's going to be another brutally hot day today, but hopefully there is a little relief in sight. We'll get you caught up on your full forecast coming up in just a little bit. Only a couple of days left to vote in the Big Bite Bounty July edition. 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Do it on the Legend app or at 969thelegend.com. And while you're there, drop us a photo of your dog, because you can win some cash in the Dog Days of Summer Photo Contest. We'll tell you more about that coming up in just a little bit on the Legend Morning Show. Let's get things kicked off with the man himself, George Strait, on the Legend.

0: That's Faith Hill on the Legend Morning Show. BJ here, coming up in just minutes. We're going to check your weather and check your calendar. Today is a day to celebrate something we love to eat one piece at a time. The only trouble is sometimes that piece is the size of your head. We'll tell you what that is coming up in just minutes. Speaking of one piece at a time.
1: Kentucky back in 49 and went to Detroit working on assembly line. 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

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About that time, my wife walked out, and I could see in her eyes that she had her doubts. 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I could hear everybody laughing for blocks around.

Yeah, Red Rider, this is the Cottonmouth in the Psycho Billy Cadillac. Come on. Haul. This is the Cottonmouth, a negatory on the cost of this machine there, Red Rider. You might say I went right up to the factory and picked it up. It's cheaper that way.

0: 1963, Buck Owens and the Buckaroos.
1: Boy, you know you got a great song when it's covered by a lot of other artists. And you know you got a really great song when it's covered by the Beatles. Yeah, the Beatles did a version of that in 1965. Good morning, DJ here. Welcome in. Let's check your calendar. Today's International Tiger Day. So all you tigers out there, today's your day. Buck Owens had a song about tigers, too. We'll have to play that one coming up later on in the show. International Tiger Day today. So how many people have a tiger? Just curious. I don't see a whole lot of hands out there. I think it's a day to more to make people aware of tigers and their endangered species kind of status, you know, around the world. So there's that. It's International Chicken Wing Day. Now we're talking chicken wings. And here's, who doesn't like chicken wings? And which is the best part, the flat or the drum? It's National Lipstick Day. Mm-hmm. Wrap that lipstick around a chicken wing, I bet you would, wouldn't you?
0: Mm-hmm.
1: It's also National Lasagna Day. Now, it's National Lasagna Day and National Chicken Wing Day. Yeah, that sets up a dilemma, doesn't it? If you had to give up one forever, which one would it be? Chicken wings or lasagna? And lasagna is one of those things that's great, not just the first time you have it, but the second time. You ever had lasagna for breakfast? Leftover lasagna? Yeah, I'm holding my hand up on that one. I'll eat lasagna 3 times a day if you make it. And that's a good thing about lasagna, though. It's great leftover. Some people think it's even better the next day after you have it. Here's another thought. What's something that absolutely has to go in lasagna? Some people don't put meat in it. Is meat something you absolutely have to have in lasagna? Or can you have it without meat?
0: Mm-hmm.
1: Well, what is the one thing that you would rather have? Would you rather have chicken wings or lasagna? Which is better? Or maybe pizza would be a better question. If you had to have one for the rest of your life, which one would it be? Pizza or lasagna? That's something to think about. That's a tough choice to make, but yeah, you win either way, don't you? On National Lasagna Day.
2: Do you love lasagna?
1: Yes, I
2: like
1: do.
2: Me?
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8: It's National Lasagna Day.
9: You had

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1: Lasagna. Just get the lasagna.
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14: Well, here we go again, sunny and hot. Heat advisory going to go into effect 10 o'clock this morning, last all day. Today's high, 98. What's it going to feel like? 110 again today. Partly cloudy tonight. 50% chance of rain and thunderstorms. Now we start to get a little bit of relief. Today we got a 40% chance, and then 40 again tomorrow. So hopefully, keep your fingers crossed, that'll give us a little relief from this oppressive heat if we get some of those rain showers. That's the big if. Right now in the Circle City, we're looking at 78 degrees.

Well, there's a guy that on this day 6 years ago declined CMA Entertainer of the Year, took himself out of that category because he only won it seven times. He said, hey, I don't need it again. For Garth, Entertainer of the Year is kind of like winning Employee of the Month. Well, here's a lady who lost her brother the other day. We sympathized for her, Dolly. Her brother, Coy Denver, passed away at 82.

0: Hey, it's Kenny on the Legend Morning Show. BJ here. Good morning. Let's get those Legend lines open at 800-264-0969. We got the coffee question of the day coming up in just minutes. You want to weigh in on National Lasagna Day? I'd love to hear from you. Is there anybody out there who does not like lasagna? I mean, even Garfield the cat loves lasagna. I mean, who doesn't like lasagna? Is there anything you could put in lasagna that would make you go, nope, I ain't touching that? And which is better, lasagna or pizza? Maybe that'll get the Legend lines going. 800-264-0969. Coming up in just minutes, our legendary loser of the day calls off the wedding in a completely stupid way. That's coming up in just minutes on the Legend Morning Show.
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1: Woman in Utah was getting ready for her wedding. The day before her wedding, she and her husband went to set things up at the church, and the whole family was in there. I guess they're doing like a rehearsal, setting up for the church. They'd stop by the hardware store to pick up some hooks to hang things up. Whenever she decided, for some reason, she didn't want to get married, so what did she do? She called a wedding off? No, she set fire to the church. Yes, set fire under a chair with the people in the church. Turns out when she'd gone to the hardware store, she stole some cigarette lighters and other stuff to start a fire with. Really? What happened to just, hey, I think we should not get married right now, or I'm getting cold feet, instead of just setting fire to the church? Turns out she never even got the wedding license. So here's the lady that avoids conflict, really the hard way right there. Speaking of a fire you'll never put out. Wow. Well, she's going to jail now for that, and trying to kill a whole family with, you know, maybe you should just settle on being an old flame instead of setting the church on fire.
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It's the Legend Morning Show. BJ here. Good morning. All right, let's get that coffee question going. Get those legend lines buzzing this morning. Let me lay down the ground rules for you, just in case you forget them. No fair Googling on this one, because there is a specific answer we're looking for on this one. There's no prize or anything involved, so it's just for fun. And also, please, when you call, don't use a speakerphone. Can't understand you. And don't call while you're driving, because that's not safe. And please be patient when you call. I'm the only one here, so, you know, it may ring a few times before I can get to your call. All right, so here's a coffee question. According to this article, there are seven things that a secure wife, a wife who's secure in her marriage, seven things that a secure wife will never demand from her husband. What is the number one thing that a secure wife will never demand from her husband? 800-264-0969 if you think you know the answer.

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0: The Houston County Sheriff's Office has announced three separate arrests and unrelated investigations involving alleged crimes against children. Christopher Brian Davis, 33, of Newville, was arrested and charged with 32 counts of possession of child pornography and dissemination. He is being held in the Houston County Jail on a $960,000 bond. Aaron Lewis Gorham, 20, of Enterprise, was arrested and charged with traveling to meet a child for an unlawful sex act, two counts of first-degree rape, one count of second-degree rape, and one count of dissemination or display of child pornography. He is being held without bond. Christopher Cole Hilson, 23, of Wicksburg, was arrested and charged with four counts of attempted dissemination or display of child pornography. In Enterprise, construction on the new inclusive playground at Johnny Henderson Family Park begins August 3rd. The playground and splash pad will close for approximately 6 to 8 weeks while crews build a larger, more accessible play area. For more news, visit WiregrassDailyNews.com. BJ Kelly.
1: Hello there. Welcome in. If you just joined us, yeah, it's going to be another scorching hot day today. We're going to get that heat index up around 110, but there is a decent chance of rain. We'll get you caught up on that coming up in just a little bit. Stick around. Plus, only a couple of days left to vote in the Big Bite Bounty for July. 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

0: Johnny the Clan with a suspicious song. Who's cheating who? She's wondering. She's checking up on him. So here's my question for you. According to this article, there are 7 things that a secure wife will never demand from her husband. My question for you is, what is the number one thing on this list? The number one thing that a secure wife will never ask of her husband? 800-264-0969.
1: I think it would be his location.
0: Location. Tracking.

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1: Yep.
0: That's on the list. You know, like location tracking out of suspicion, you know, wondering where he's at, want to see where you where your phone shows that you're at right now. That's on the list. It's not number one, but hey, yeah, it's up there.

0: Joe DeMessina. Someday somebody gonna give you a lesson on leaving. It's BJ here on the Legend Morning Show. If you just tuned in, coffee question today. Got the Legend Lines buzzing. You're welcome to weigh in on. There's no contest or anything, just for fun. According to this article, there are seven things that secure wives who are secure, would never demand from their husbands. What is the number one thing on that list? 800-264-0969. What's the number one thing a secure wife would never demand from her husband?
1: Money, man, because she's already got his credit card.
0: No, it isn't money. I mean,
1: she's already got his credit card.
0: That's right. She's already got his money. She's not going to demand money. She's already got it.
1: Exactly.

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2: Tri-State weather. Sunny and hot today, and yeah, that heat advisory coming back at 10 o'clock this morning. 40% chance of an afternoon shower. Let's keep your fingers crossed. Hope you get one. Today's high 98. Heat index going to feel like 110 again. Pretty good chance of rain tonight, though. 50% chance of showers and thunderstorms. Low of 77 and a 40% chance for tomorrow. Hopefully, we'll get some of those rain showers to cool the air off a little bit and give us a little bit of a break. It's already up to 80 degrees in the Circle City.

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0: Tanya Tucker on the Legend Morning Show. DJ here, good morning. You know, good folks down at Orange Hill Express, they have what you need. 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

0: It's the Legend Morning Show. BJ here. Good morning. If you just tuned in, we need your input on this one here. According to this article, there are seven things that a secure wife, a wife who's secure in her marriage, there are seven things that a secure wife will never, ever demand from her husband. My question is, what is the number one thing on this list that a secure wife will never demand of her husband? 800-264-0969. What do you think?
1: Well, when she does something, she doesn't look to her husband for validation. When she gets dressed to go somewhere, she don't ask him, how do I look? She already knows. She looked in the mirror.
0: She don't need him to tell him that she looks good.
1: She did the best she could, and she knows that if it ain't at the bar, it's not going to get any better.
0: Hey, this is as good as it gets, all right?
1: So she don't need any validation about everything.

0: the Bellamy Brothers on the Legend Morning Show. Today is going to be another blisteringly hot day. Heat index 110, 98 top temperature. At least there is a decent chance of rain, about a 40% possibility of an afternoon shower popping up. Hope you get one. 50% tonight and 40% chance again tomorrow. That's about the only hope we have of cooling things off. We're already up to 80 degrees. You know, it's July is almost over, and so is the July edition of the Big Bite Bounty. We got a bunch of great prizes that are going to go up for grabs. You need to decide who gets them. Vote on the best fishing photo right now. The winner's going to get an Abu Garcia STX bait casting rod and reel combo from King Outdoors, plus $200 cash from Thompson Gas Meter Propane, $100 Academy gift card from Kenneth Bedsole Roofing, an oil change and tire rotation from Roadmart, and a $50 gift card from Talon Ranger Dothan. And you decide who gets it. Vote on your favorite fishing photo right now on the Legend app. And we're going to do this again in August, all summer long. It's the Big Bite Bounty from 96.9, the Legend.
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0: 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BJ here. Good morning. Welcome in. If you are just tuning in, welcome aboard. We got the coffee question today. It's got the Legend lines buzzing this morning, and we're looking for the answer. This article says that there are seven things that a secure wife will never demand from her husband. So my question for you is, according to this list anyway, what is the number one thing that a secure wife will never demand from her husband? What do you think it is? 800-264-0969 if you want to weigh in on this.
1: I think she should never question, how much do you love me? If he really loves a woman, she should never have to question her love for him.
0: That's a good answer. I don't think that's even on the list here. It does say begging for affection, which is kind of the same thing. It's like, tell me how much you love me. Do you really love me? Because you know what's coming up next. If you really love me, you would do blank. Yeah, that's

0: Yeah, that's coming up next.
1: Exactly, exactly. That kind of down that line, like, you know, how much did you love
0: me? Uh-huh, yeah. It could be anything from, would you go make me dinner, to, I'd like a new house. I mean, it could be anything.
1: Exactly. Yeah, exactly.

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1: For Wiregrass Daily News, this is Charlotte Fletcher with today's headlines. The Houston County Sheriff's Office has announced three separate arrests and unrelated investigations involving alleged crimes against children. Christopher Brian Davis, 33, of Newville, was arrested and charged with 32 counts of possession of child pornography and dissemination. He is being held in the Houston County Jail on a $960,000 bond. Aaron Lewis Gorham, 20, of Enterprise, was arrested and charged with traveling to meet a child for an unlawful sex act, two counts of first-degree rape, one count of second-degree rape, and one count of dissemination or display of child pornography. He is being held without bond. Christopher Cole Hilson, 23, of Wicksburg, was arrested and charged with four counts of attempted dissemination or display of child pornography. In Enterprise, construction on the new inclusive playground at Johnny Henderson Family Park begins August 3rd. The playground and splash pad will close for approximately 6 to 8 weeks while crews build a larger, more accessible play area. For more news, visit WiregrassDailyNews.com. We'll be right back.

0: Colin Ray on the Legend Morning Show and Love Me. Taking us into the second half of the program. If you just tuned in, here's what we're talking about with our coffee question today. You're welcome to chime in on this too at 800-264-0969. This article says that there are seven things that secure wives never demand from their husbands. If they're really secure, they never demand these things from their husbands. So we're asking you, what is the number one thing on that list of things that secure wives never demand from their husband? 800-264-0969. What do you think?
1: Require a prenuptial agreement from him.
0: That's not on the list, but
1: kidding.
0: It should be, though, don't you think?
1: I would think so.
0: You could flip that around and say, hey, look, if you really love me, you wouldn't mind signing a prenup.
1: Well, yeah, it can go two ways.
0: Yeah, it can go two ways, can't it?
1: Yes, it can.
0: It just depends on who's got more money.
1: That's what I was going to go with. You beat me to it.

0: Yeah, the one thing a really secure wife will never ask her husband is, where did you get that mud on your tires? It's the Legend Morning Show. That's not in the list. Well, we got this list of 7 things that secure wives will never demand from their husbands. So we're looking for number one, the number one thing that a secure wife who's secure will never demand from her husband. What do you think it is? 800-264-0969.
1: But he put the toilet seat down.
0: If you're really secure, ladies, you'll never ask him to do that. No, I think you're grasping at straws there, dude. I mean, that ain't ever going to happen.
1: Right. Hey.
0: You can try to make that a security issue, but good luck with that.
1: Somebody has to guess it.
0: It's worth a shot.
1: That's right.
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5: weather. Hot again today. We're going to get up to around 98 with a heat index in triple digits, about 110. But at least there's a 40% chance of a shower popping up. Give us a little bit of relief. We will have that heat advisor going into effect again from 10 a.m. to 7 p.m. And tonight, 50% chance of a shower, a thunderstorm, low of 77. And tomorrow, 40% again. So at least there's a chance we'll get a little relief from the heat through a shower. Right now, 84 degrees.

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0: There's Dolly on the Legend Morning Show. So, coffee question of the day. According to this article, there are seven things that a secure wife would never demand from her husband. So my question is, what is the number one thing that a secure wife would never demand from her husband? 800-264-0969.
1: Absolutely nothing.
0: She won't demand nothing from him.
1: Well, they shouldn't. If they really secure. Me and my wife are fit to be 48 years of marriage, and we ain't got secure about now, we ain't going to.
0: If you don't ask for nothing, you won't be disappointed.

Travis Trent for the Old Eagles Classic, taking it easy. That's what you need to do on a hot day like today. Take it easy out there. Take frequent breaks. Stay out of that heat of the day. Stay high.

0: 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The Dog Days of Summer is a photo contest. 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

0: 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So we're looking for the answer to the coffee question. According to this article, there are seven things that a secure wife will never demand from her husband. What do you think is number one?
1: Don't ask questions about your ex-lovers.
0: Yeah, don't ever demand to know his past, right?
1: That's it.
0: You think you want to know, but you probably don't want to know.
1: That's right.
0: That goes both ways, don't it? Nobody needs to ask nobody nothing about the past.
1: That's right.
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It's the Legend Morning Show, Garth with two pina coladas. You know why he has two pina coladas in the song, right? It's because he only has two hands. That's the reason. It's the Legend Morning Show, BJ here. We're looking for the answer to the coffee question. This

0: forcing affection all the time. Do you love me? Show me how much you love me. How much do you love me?
1: See, but that's not the number one.
0: That's not number one, but it's certainly on the list. As they always say, if you have to ask.
1: Yeah, exactly.

0: Johnny Lee and Lane Brody taking us into the final hour of the Legend Morning Show with the classic, The Yellow Rose of Texas. BJ here. So we're looking for the answer to the coffee question. This article says there's seven things that a secure wife will never demand from her husband. What is number one on that list?
1: Access to his phone.
0: That's it.
1: Idiot?
0: Yeah, snooping through his phone or his emails.
1: That was my husband's answer, not mine.
0: He knew, didn't he? Do you think you have a right to go through his phone?
1: No, not really.
0: If he didn't do anything wrong, he wouldn't care what you saw, right?
1: Well, that's the thing. We don't have any secrets.
0: Well, then why wouldn't he let you snoop through his phone if he doesn't have any secrets?
1: He would. If I asked him to hand it to me, he'd hand it to me.
0: Uh-huh.
1: But I'm not going to ask.
0: You're not going to ask him, huh? Is it because you don't want to know what's in there? What's your mother?
1: No. It's because I know he's got the best wife in the world.
0: Oh, that's what it is.

down to Georgia. He was looking for a soul to steal. He was in a bind because he was way behind and he was willing to make a deal. When he came across this young man sawing on a fiddle and playing it hot, and the devil jumped up on a hickory stump and said, "Boy, let me tell you what. I guess you didn't know it, but I'm a fiddle player too. And if you'd care to take a dare, I'll make a bet with you. Now you play pretty good fiddle, boy, but give the devil his due. I bet a fiddle of gold against your soul, because I think I'm better than you." The boy said, "My name's Johnny, and it might be a sin, but I'll take your bet, you're gonna regret, because I'm the best as ever been.

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Johnny said, "Devil, just come on back if you ever want to try again. 'Cause I told you once, you son of a gun,

0: through his phone.
1: Yeah, that's it. That's the number one thing, going through the phone.
0: See, I don't have to worry about that because my old lady knows there ain't nothing to worry about. She just knows. I wouldn't steal. I wouldn't run around on her. Don't leave no candy around me. We all have our weakness.
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the judge, and I know where I'm going on the Legend Morning Show. BJ here. Well, we finally got the answer to the coffee question. Number one thing that a secure wife never demands from her husband is snooping through the phone or his email. The other things on the list are constant

0: time checking. Like the song, I know where I'm going. Always knowing where he's going. It's 8 o'clock, where is he? It's 9 o'clock, where is he? Forcing family introductions. I demand us to meet everybody in your family.
1: Yeah.
0: Non-stop togetherness. She's totally fine if he's not with her all the time. Begging for affection. Do you love me? Do you love me? How much do you love me? Location tracking. You know those things you can put on your phone to track you everywhere you go? And the fourth one, or the last one, is demanding communication. What's on your mind? What are you thinking about? Why don't you ever talk to me? Those kind of things. So that's the list of the seven things that a secure wife will never demand from her husband, according to this article anyway. Her telephone.

0: 96.9, the legend BJ here as we get into the short rows of the Legend Morning Show. So the number one thing, according to this article, that a secure wife never demands from her husband.
1: Let me look through your phone.
0: Yeah,
1: like,
0: that's
1: your text message.
0: Or just sneaking around behind his back and doing it. Either way, same deal. So confess. Confess now. Have you gone through his phone before?
1: No.
0: You never have?
1: No.
0: Do you know the PIN number that unlocks his phone?
1: I sure do.
0: I know you do.
1: Mine.
0: I knew you did.
1: We have the same PIN number.
0: Oh, you both got the same one, right?
1: We do. Even though I've told him my PIN number is the same as yours, he's still going to ask me. And I ought to get on to him because it's our anniversary.
0: Oh, the PIN number is your anniversary and it still doesn't know what it is?
1: Yeah, he'll say, what'd you say your PIN number is? I'm like, it's the same as yours.
0: It's our anniversary.
1: Exactly.
0: Yeah, you ain't got to worry about him. Trust me, you ain't got to worry about him.
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0: blaming on that heart of yours. It's a Legend Morning Show, and that's going to just about do it. We did get the answer to the coffee question. The number one thing a secure wife never asks of her husband.
1: Well, that's right. She would never utter the words, every man fear most. I need to see your phone.
0: Yeah, it's that, basically. Or just snooping through your phone when you're not looking, you know. Yeah, you got it. It is going through the phone. So, would you have a problem with that if your wife went through your phone?
1: I will plead the fifth.

0: So what's the number one thing that a trusting wife should never demand of her husband?
1: Demand the password to his phone so that she can check his contacts and his messages.
0: Most women already know your password anyway. Because if you don't give it to them, then they go, why don't you want me to have your password? What have you got in there that you don't want me to see? Huh?
1: Yep.
0: And vice versa. Same goes for her. He'll be clueless forever. It don't matter what you do. If he knew your password, he's already forgotten it. Trust me.
1: Right. I can't believe that.

0: 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Great calls today. Time for one more call, y'all, about the number one thing that a trusting wife never demands.
1: I'll go through your phone.

0: That's it. They're never going to go through your phone or demand that they be able to see your phone. Do you ever have that issue? Does that ever happen?
1: Been married 43 years, never doubted.
0: Never wanted once to go through your phone?
1: Nope.
0: You don't think she's gone through your phone at night when you're not around?
1: No, sir.
0: Of course not, because you're still alive.
1: Yeah, that's right. Life.

0: that's going to wrap up the Legend Morning Show for today. Thank you for starting your day with us. I really appreciate it. Now, y'all be careful out there. It's going to be another brutally hot day. Take care of yourself. Frequent breaks. Stay hydrated. And check on your family, your neighbors, your friends, your outside animals. Make sure they're all taken care of today. Come on back tomorrow. We'll do it again. Till then, BJ saying stay cool, stay tuned, stay safe, and stay healthy.
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1: weather. Dangerously hot here at midweek with sunshine in the forecast today. 98 heat index values near 110. Northwesterly breezes and about a 40% chance of afternoon showers and storms today. Storms will fade away tonight, staying warm and muggy mid-70s. Sunny, hot again Thursday with a high 94. Scattered showers and storms. Lesser chance of rain on Friday, then a much wetter pattern emerging for the weekend. Richard DeWetting at the Weather Channel for 96.9.

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0: I know what I was feeling. What was I thinking? 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
1: BJ Kelly in the morning.
2: What's the number one thing a secure wife never demands from her husband?
3: Let me look through your phone.
2: Yeah,
3: like,
2: that's
3: your text message.
2: Or just sneaking around behind his back and doing it. Either way, same deal. So confess. Now, have you gone through his phone before?
3: No.
2: You never have?
3: No.
2: Do you know the PIN number that unlocks his phone?
3: I sure do.
2: I know you do. I knew you did.
3: We have the same PIN number.
2: Oh, you both got the same one, right?
3: We do. Even though I've told him my PIN number is the same as yours, he's still going to ask me. And I ought to get on to him because it's our anniversary.
2: Oh, the PIN number is your anniversary and it still doesn't know what it is?
3: Yeah, he'll say, what did you say your PIN number is? I'm like, it's the same as yours.
2: It's our anniversary.
3: Exactly.
2: Yeah, you ain't got to worry about him. Trust me, you ain't got to worry about him.
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1: Weather. Dangerously hot here at midweek with sunshine in the forecast today. 98 heat index values near 110. Northwesterly breezes and about a 40% chance of afternoon showers and storms today. Storms will fade away tonight, staying warm and muggy mid-70s. Sunny hot again Thursday with a high 94. Scattered showers and storms. A lesser chance of rain on Friday than a much wetter pattern emerging for the weekend. Richard DeWedding at the Weather Channel for 96.9.

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0: Texas. While there, he met and befriended a fella that called himself Buddy Holly. Waylon joined Buddy's band, The Crickets, playing bass guitar while touring. They were in Iowa, needing to get to Minnesota for their next gig. Buses began breaking down in the cold, so Holly decided to charter a plane. Waylon gave up his spot on the plane to a fellow musician suffering with the flu. And on February 3rd of 1959, the plane crashed and took the lives of Buddy Holly, the Big Bopper, Richie Valens, and the pilot. It was the day the music died. 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
3: Slaughter classes steady to four lower. Replacement bred cows steady to firm and pairs steady. Calves and feeder cattle 5 to 10 lower with spots of 15 to 20 lower. The cattle numbers are still low and the beef demand is still very strong. Fed cattle in the west 230 to 234 on a very light trade and Iowa auctions to 244.
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0: What's the number one thing a secure wife never demands from her husband?
1: Let me look through your phone.
0: Yeah,
1: like,
0: that's
1: your text message.
0: Or just sneaking around behind his back and doing it. Either way, same deal. So confess. Now, have you gone through his phone before?
1: No.
0: You never have?
1: No.
0: Do you know the PIN number that unlocks his phone?
1: I sure do.
0: I know you do. I knew you did.
1: We have the same PIN number.
0: Oh, you both got the same one, right?
1: We do. Even though I've told him my PIN number is the same as yours, he's still going to ask me. And I ought to get on to him because it's our anniversary.
0: Oh, the PIN number is your anniversary and it still doesn't know what it is?
1: Yeah, he'll say, what did you say your PIN number is? I'm like, it's the same as yours.
0: It's our anniversary.
1: Exactly.
0: Yeah, you ain't got to worry about him. Trust me, you ain't got to worry about him.
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10: Dangerously hot here at midweek with sunshine in the forecast today. 98 heat index values near 110. Northwesterly breezes and about a 40% chance of afternoon showers and storms today. Storms will fade away tonight, staying warm and muggy mid-70s. Sunny hot again Thursday with a high 94. Scattered showers and storms. Lesser chance of rain on Friday than a much wetter pattern emerging for the weekend. Richard DeWedding at the Weather Channel for 96.9.

0: feels good.
1: Do it.
0: Put
1: do
0: a
1: it.
0: Little bit on my left shoulder.
1: Do it.
0: Yeah.
1: Do it.
0: Put a little bit right here.
1: Do it.
0: Yeah.
1: Do it.

0: Tammy Wynette's real name was Virginia Wynette Pugh. Producer Billy Sherrill said Pugh was the ugliest name ever and convinced her to use the name Tammy, based on a series of movies with the name Tammy in the early 60s. That's how Virginia became Tammy. And became the first lady of country music. Tammy Wynette.
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0: What's the number one thing a secure wife never demands from her husband?
1: Let me look through your phone.
0: Yeah,
1: like,
0: that's
1: your text
0: it.
1: Message.
0: Or just sneaking around behind his back and doing it. Either way, same deal. So confess. Now, have you gone through his phone before?
1: No.
0: You never have?
1: No.
0: Do you know the PIN number that unlocks his phone?
1: I sure do.
0: I know you do. I knew you did.
1: We have the same PIN number.
0: Oh, you both got the same one, right?
1: We do. Even though I've told him my PIN number is the same as yours, he's still going to ask me. And I ought to get on to him because it's our anniversary.
0: Oh, the PIN number is your anniversary and it still doesn't know what it is?
1: Yeah, he'll say, what'd you say your PIN number is? I'm like, it's the same as yours.
0: It's our anniversary.
1: Exactly.
0: Yeah, you ain't got to worry about him. Trust me, you ain't got to worry about him.
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1: Weather. Dangerously hot here at midweek with sunshine in the forecast today. 98 heat index values near 110. Northwesterly breezes and about a 40% chance of afternoon showers and storms today. Storms will fade away tonight, staying warm and muggy mid-70s. Sunny hot again Thursday with a high 94. Scattered showers and storms. Lesser chance of rain on Friday than a much wetter pattern emerging for the weekend. Richard DeWedding, Weather Channel for 96.9.

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His daddy once said, "You don't want to grow old and wish you'd tried to make it in Nashville." 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

0: What's the number one thing a secure wife never demands from her husband?
1: Let me look through your phone.
0: Yeah,
1: like,
0: that's
1: your text
0: it.
1: Message.
0: Or just sneaking around behind his back and doing it. Either way, same deal. So confess. Now, have you gone through his phone before?
1: No.
0: You never have?
1: No.
0: Do you know the PIN number that unlocks his phone?
1: I sure do.
0: I know you do. I knew you did.
1: We have the same PIN number.
0: Oh, you both got the same one, right?
1: We do. Even though I've told him my PIN number is the same as yours, he's still going to ask me. And I ought to get on to him because it's our anniversary.
0: Oh, the PIN number is your anniversary and it still doesn't know what it is?
1: Yeah, he'll say, what'd you say your PIN number is? I'm like, it's the same as yours.
0: It's our anniversary.
1: Exactly.
0: Yeah, you ain't got to worry about him. Trust me, you ain't got to worry about him.
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Dangerously hot here at midweek with sunshine in the forecast today. 98 heat index values near 110. Northwesterly breezes and about a 40% chance of afternoon showers and storms today. Storms will fade away tonight, staying warm and muggy mid-70s. Sunny hot again Thursday with a high 94. Scattered showers and storms. A lesser chance of rain on Friday than a much wetter pattern emerging for the weekend. Richard DeWedding at the Weather Channel for 96.9.

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0: and he loved to sing. 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He even sang at his own wedding and sang in a band called Dixie Steel. He made it big in Nashville, and we mean big. He's Alan Jackson and has had 34 number one hits and counting.
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0: What's the number one thing a secure wife never demands from her husband?
1: Let me look through your phone.
0: Yeah,
1: like,
0: that's
1: your text message.
0: Or just sneaking around behind his back and doing it. Either way, same deal. So confess. Now, have you gone through his phone before?
1: No.
0: You never have?
1: No.
0: Do you know the PIN number that unlocks his phone?
1: I sure do.
0: I know you do. I knew you did.
1: We have the same PIN number.
0: Oh, you both got the same one, right?
1: We do. Even though I've told him my PIN number is the same as yours, he's still going to ask me.

0: And I ought to get on to him because it's our anniversary.
1: Oh, the PIN number is your anniversary and it still doesn't know what it is?
0: Yeah, he'll say, what'd you say your PIN number is? I'm like, it's the same as yours.
1: It's our anniversary.
0: Exactly.
1: Yeah, you ain't got to worry about him. Trust me, you ain't got to worry about him.
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16: Dangerously hot here at midweek with sunshine in the forecast today. 98 heat index values near 110. Northwesterly breezes and about a 40% chance of afternoon showers and storms today. Storms will fade away tonight, staying warm and muggy mid-70s. Sunny hot again Thursday with a high 94. Scattered showers and storms. Lesser chance of rain on Friday than a much wetter pattern emerging for the weekend. Richard DeWedding at the Weather Channel for 96.9.

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1: As a kid, Alan Jackson stole his sister's Barbie doll cars, tied them to the back of his bicycle, and rode off. As a young country artist, he was the only one who believed Chattahoochee should be a single. The label didn't like it. His previous hits were love songs. The video showed Alan in torn-up jeans and cowboy boots, on water skis, and there were even aerial shots with Alan flipping and crashing into the waves. Viewers

0: and it propelled Chattahoochee to the top of the charts. 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
2: 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He's driving down the pitch.

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0: What's the number one thing a secure wife never demands from her husband?
1: Let me look through your phone. Yeah, like, that's your text message.
0: Or just sneaking around behind his back and doing it. Either way, same deal. So confess. Now, have you gone through his phone before?
1: No.
0: You never have?
1: No.
0: Do you know the PIN number that unlocks his phone?
1: I sure do.
0: I know you do.
1: I knew you did. We have the same PIN number.
0: Oh, you both got the same one, right?
1: We do. Even though I've told him my PIN number is the same as yours, he's still going to ask me. And I ought to get on to him because it's our anniversary.
0: Oh, the PIN number is your anniversary and it still doesn't know what it is?
1: Yeah, he'll say, what did you say your PIN number is? I'm like, it's the same as yours.
0: It's our anniversary.
1: Exactly.
0: Yeah, you ain't got to worry about him. Trust me, you ain't got to worry about him.
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4: Dangerously hot here at midweek with sunshine in the forecast today. 98 heat index values near 110. Northwesterly breezes and about a 40% chance of afternoon showers and storms today. Storms will fade away tonight, staying warm and buggy mid-70s. Sunny hot again Thursday with a high 94. Scattered showers and storms. Lesser chance of rain on Friday than a much wetter pattern emerging for the weekend. Richard DeWedding, Weather Channel for 96.9.

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0: 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Willie Nelson said that many years ago, he had pawned his beloved guitar Triggers so many times that the pawn shop owner could play it better than him. Fortunately, Willie doesn't pawn his guitar anymore, and they're always within reach of each other.
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0: What's the number one thing a secure wife never demands from her husband?
1: Let me look through your phone. Yeah, like that's your text message.
0: Or just sneaking around behind his back and doing it. Either way, same deal. So confess. Now, have you gone through his phone before?
1: No.
0: You never have?
1: No.
0: Do you know the PIN number that unlocks his phone?
1: I sure do.
0: I know you do.
1: I knew you did. We have the same PIN number.
0: Oh, you both got the same one, right?
1: We do. Even though I've told him my PIN number is the same as yours, he's still going to ask me. And I ought to get on to him because it's our anniversary.
0: Oh, the PIN number is your anniversary and it still doesn't know what it is?
1: Yeah, he'll say, what'd you say your PIN number is? I'm like, it's the same as yours.
0: It's our anniversary.
1: Exactly.
0: Yeah, you ain't got to worry about him. Trust me, you ain't got to worry about him.
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7: Heat advisory remains through the evening hours. Still could be looking at heat index levels through the evening that's above 100 to 105 in a few spots. Some showers and thunderstorms around through the evening. Some of these could have locally heavy rain. That will dent the heat in one or two places. So we're going to hope for some rain in a few spots at least, to lows in the mid-70s. And then more scattered storms are likely along a stalled front in the afternoon and evening on Thursday. Some heavy downpours, gusty winds with any storm, highs mid-90s, heat indices to 103. This is meteorologist Mark Thibodeau for the Weather Channel on 96.9 The Legend.

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1: Before becoming the country music legend we know today, T. Graham Brown founded two different bands. One was called Rio Diamond, the other was called T. Graham Brown's Rack of Spam. T. married his wife Sheila in 1980, and they had a son named Acme Geronimo in 1989. And along the way, he had three singles reach number one.
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0: What's the number one thing a secure wife never demands from her husband?
1: Let me look through your phone.
0: Yeah,
1: like, that's your text message.
0: Or just sneaking around behind his back and doing it. Either way, same deal. So confess. Now, have you gone through his phone before?
1: No.
0: You never have?
1: No.
0: Do you know the PIN number that unlocks his phone?
1: I sure do.
0: I know you did. I knew you did.
1: We have the same PIN number.
0: Oh, you both got the same one, right?
1: We do. Even though I've told him my PIN number is the same as yours, he's still going to ask me what's the PIN number. And I ought to get on to him because it's our anniversary.
0: Oh, the PIN number is your anniversary and it still doesn't know what it is?
1: Yeah, he'll say, what'd you say your PIN number is? I'm like, it's the same as yours.
0: It's our anniversary.
1: Exactly.
0: Yeah, you ain't got to worry about him. Trust me, you ain't got to worry about him.
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5: Heat advisory remains through the evening hours. Still could be looking at heat index levels through the evening that's above 100 to 105 in a few spots. Some showers and thunderstorms around through the evening. Some of these could have locally heavy rain. That will dent the heat in one or two places. So we're going to hope for some rain in a few spots at least, to lows in the mid-70s. And then more scattered storms are likely along a stalled front in the afternoon and evening on Thursday. Some heavy downpours, gusty winds with any storm, highs mid-90s, heat indices to 103. This is meteorologist Mark Thibodeau for the Weather Channel on 96.9 The Legend.

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0: The poor and the hungry, the prisoner who had long paid for his crime, the downtrodden and the ones left behind. Johnny Cash, an American icon and one of the most influential musicians of the 20th century.
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0: Replacement bred cows steady to firm and pair steady. Calves and feeder cattle 5 to 10 lower with spots of 15 to 20 lower. The cattle numbers are still low and the beef demand is still very strong. Fed cattle in the West 230 to 234 on a very light trade and Iowa auctions to 244.
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